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Feet up on the dash, driving nowhere fast, burning through the summer. 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

0: we're back again at Englishlicious. 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
2: My name is Adifa Zia Meshasamudra.
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2: Adifa Zia Meshasamudra.
0: Okay, what can I call you? Adifa?
2: No,
0: Zia. Okay, Zia. Okay, nice to see you, nice to meet you Zia. 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Nice to meet you Zia.
2: Nice to meet you. To Mr.
0: Okay, and also we have Zia friends in here. What is your name?
3: My name is Fela Kirana Humaira. You can call me Kirana.
0: Oh, Kirana. Hello, Kirana. How are you tonight, Kirana?
3: I'm fine. I'm good.
0: Okay, you're fine and you're good. I'm fine. I'm good. Isn't good. I'm fine. I'm good. Are you ready for tonight session?
3: Kita bersih. Yeah.
0: Okay, ready. Mm-hmm. Dan ada the one and only homeroom teacher of 2B International, M.E. Pastri Umus Sabri Kendari. Wow.
4: Okay. Hey, hello guys. Meet me again.
0: Okay.
4: Maybe I don't want to introduce myself. Mm-hmm. Maybe you already know.
0: I mean, you have to introduce yourself.
4: Okay. So yeah. Hello everyone. My name is Wa'ode Zulhijjah Awalia, but my student call me Miss Zul.
0: Okay. Miss Zul. Okay, so hello Miss Zul. Say hello to Miss Zul.
2: Hello Miss Zul.
4: We meet again
0: Miss Zul. Okay, so welcome guys. Welcome the Miss Zul, homeroom teacher. Welcome to our English lessons. Bahasa Inggris itu enak banget. We have to say together. When Mr. said English lessons, you guys have to follow me by saying enak banget. Understand? Paham ya? Okay, welcome to Englishlicious. Bahasa Inggris itu
5: Enak banget.
0: So I think tonight is going to be excited, karena yang hadir ini merupakan santriwati. 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Ya, kita mau tanya dulu Zia dulu. Zia, kira-kira Zia, what is the secret of have like a good pronunciation, have to be like a good speaker Zia? Apa rahasianya Zia bisa bagus ngomong Inggrisnya?
2: I start in 3 years old.
0: Oh, 3 years old. Good.
2: I like to see like number blocks and see in English speak. That's why I know like English long 4, 5, 6 my old years. I know how to speak English.
0: Yeah. Zia, tolong jangan takut ya. Kita di sini tidak kita tidak akan keluarkan suara goyang. Zia, goyang enggak apa-apa Zia. Just move Zia. Okay, so you started to learn English at 3 years old. Until your age right now? 6.
2: 7.
0: Oh, you're 7 years old. When is your birthday, Zia?
2: My birthday.
0: Birthday, yeah.
2: Birthday?
0: Yeah, birthday.
2: Thursday.
0: Oh, the years, like you was born in what months and what years?
6: 20 February.
2: No, not 27.
6: February.
0: Miss homeroom teacher-nya yang salah kasih arahan sama saya, guys. Tolong homeroom teacher-nya. 7 February
2: 2019.
0: Okay. Oh, yeah. Okay. 2019, Muhammad, masa depan. Okay, so you're 7 years old right now. Okay. What about you? Siapa namanya tadi? Lupa.
2: Kirana.
6: Your name is?
0: What's your name
2: Kirana.
0: Again?
2: Kirana.
0: Okay, Kirana. Kira-kira Kirana, caranya bisa bahasa Inggris bisa jadi bagus gimana Kirana di umur segini?
3: I practice.
6: Oh, you practice. How can you practice?
0: Yeah, how do you practice your English?
3: I play by using English.
0: You play by using English. For example
7: what?
0: Contohnya cara main pakai bahasa Inggris kayak gimana?
3: I play with my doll.
2: She play with her doll in home. She like what? I don't know. She just start playing with her doll.
0: Okay, so you're learning English by playing with your doll.
2: Step by step.
0: I think you are the teacher here. Kayak kamu yang lebih tahu ini ya.
7: They are bestie.
0: Oh, you guys are best friend?
2: Yep.
0: Yep. Okay. I see. Now I'll ask to the homeroom teacher that are joining us tonight. Hello, Miss Zul.
8: Hello.
0: Okay, Miss Zul, kira-kira ini mereka berdua di kelas seperti apa? Terus kok bisa mereka speakingnya at this good begitu ya?
4: Yeah, actually I'm surprising ya, because I meet them when they was in the first grade and now in the second grade. I follow them. They have a good basic English.
0: Oh wow.
4: Yeah. Maybe it's become because from their parents, they always like practice them to speak English, or maybe when they watching their gadget or tab, they just watch in English, not Indonesia.
0: Oh,
4: yeah, so they know how to speak English, they understand well when someone using English. And in my classroom, both of them just the I'm not judge and my other student not good in English, but when they come to my desk, they always meant using English, and I'm so they use English again, so I have to practice my English too, so I can communicate with them. Like
0: okay, so both of you give a pressure to your homeroom teacher, yeah?
4: Yes, of course.
0: Okay, so they already have like a good basic in English. Yes. So that means maybe their orang tuanya kalian mungkin di rumah juga ngomong Inggris, bisa jadi ya?
4: Not.
0: Oh, enggak, jadi belajarnya sendiri?
4: Yeah, autodidact by yourself.
2: But my mother is first, she know how to get me like 90, 80 or 100 or in English I can do by myself.
4: Her mom just talked about the number and then but for English word and pronunciation and so on, she do by herself.
0: Wow, amazing. Give an applause to Zia, everybody.
4: Proud of you.
0: Oh, proud. What about you?
7: Yeah, tell us.
0: In your family, did your mother and or your father maybe speak English at your home?
3: They don't speak English.
0: They don't speak English, okay.
3: But they learn a little from me, I think.
7: A little from her.
0: Oh, your parents learn from you?
7: Yeah.
0: Wow, so... Okay. Like same contohnya, too. Oh same with you.
7: Yes.
0: Orang tuanya juga belajar dari anak. Gila. Yes. Keren banget, keren. 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
7: For example
0: apa? 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
7: Okay. Tell us.
0: Apa coba misalnya?
7: Do you remember?
3: She just asked what is the meaning of like this English meaning.
0: Okay. Ada anu di sini.
7: What in English nyamuk?
0: Okay, what is in English nyamuk?
2: I forget.
0: Okay, forget.
7: You know,
3: mosquito.
0: Mosquitoes. 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Everybody di sini bersih. 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
2: My kindergarten in PAUD Islam Insan Unggul.
0: PAUD Islam Insan Unggul. Oke,
2: okay. What about
0: Martando. Izin Martando. Izin di Martando. PAUD Islam Unggul. Oh, what about you?
3: Okay. I'm at my
2: kindergarten.
3: My kindergarten is at Umur Sabri.
0: At Umur Sabri. So your kindergarten at Umur Sabri, and now you're still in Umur Sabri.
2: Kirana, I think you have to learn. You always Struggling.
7: Struggling.
0: No.
7: Struggling.
0: Maybe because he's nervous, yeah. I think. Because this is actually...
2: Nervous for first time. English.
0: Yeah, first time. This is your first time being in the radio before?
2: Yes.
0: Oh, this is your also first time. And what about you? This is your first time?
2: Same.
0: How do you feel? How do you feel?
7: How do you feel? Tell us.
3: I don't know what I...
7: You don't know what you say? Just say. Just tell us. How do you feel?
0: Do you feel nervous right now?
3: Not really.
7: Not really.
0: Okay, so you just enjoy, yeah? Okay, that's how smart people looks like, everybody.
7: Yeah.
0: They enjoy everything. Apa itu pressure? Tidak ada pressure di hidup saya, ya?
7: Yeah.
0: Okay, we also live in TikTok right now. There is a lot of people watching us tonight. Saya perbaiki grammar ku ini orang. Okay, so ada yang komen-komen nih. Kita baca-baca komen dulu ya. Hello Kirana, Zaya by Alicia. Who is Alicia?
2: Alicia is our friend.
0: Oh, Alicia is your friend. Yeah. And at the same class?
2: Yes.
0: Okay, there is also Kirana. Hello. Hello Zaya, Kirana by Kailia.
7: Kailila. Hello Kailila.
2: Hai Kailila.
0: Okay, hello Kailila. Kailila always muncul ya setiap live. And also Miss Kartini also. Ada Miss Kartini setiap live muncul. 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What is the most favorite subject that you guys love in class? But after setelah mendengarkan lagu ini. 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
2: Exhale,
0: oh, inhale, exhale. 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Okay, so in this session, Mister would like to ask you like what is your favorite subject at school? Mulai dari Zea dulu. Zea, kira-kira subject favoritnya apa selain English? Deh.
3: English, and I like science.
0: Science. Ooh. Kembali lagi ke English dan science. Ya. Yeah. What about you?
4: The same.
0: English and also science.
5: Can you ask who is the teacher from English and science?
0: Oke, okay, siapa gurunya English dan science? Memang bukan jika gara-gara Miss Zul in here dan baru bilangnya English dan science. Memang suka English dan science.
4: Because it's use English, I a little bit understand her.
0: Because it's use English, I little bit understand her. Jadi kalau use Indonesia, you don't understand.
4: Sometimes I understand sometimes.
5: Yeah. Yes, I will tell you something.
6: Both of them, they don't really good in Bahasa Indonesia.
0: Oh.
6: Yeah, I don't know because I think that Indonesia is our first language, right? Yeah. A lot of people will understand. For example, in CIPIC, CIPIC is we call Pancasila.
0: Pancasila.
6: Religion, agama. We have Arabic, akidahlak, Quran hadis, and also fikih.
0: Fikih.
6: Their score in religion subject is not really good.
0: Oh.
6: Because they don't really understand about the material.
0: About the material.
6: But for in English lesson, especially when I teach them. In English and science, they got the good score, the high score.
0: Oh.
6: Yes. I don't know what happened with you guys. You are Indonesian.
0: Okay. Maybe since dari kecil sudah mulai ngomong Inggris.
4: I don't know.
0: You don't know.
5: How can you don't know? You have to know.
0: Iya, dari kecil sudah ngomong Inggris enggak di rumah?
4: I forgot.
0: You forgot. Okay, mungkin saking mereka mulai ngomong Inggris dari.
4: But I still remember.
5: You still remember what?
4: I speak English for my teacher, but a little bit for my teacher because at 5 I don't really understand English. But longer my years, I get older. But I really understand English. I start to understand one to count to one or count back to one.
0: Okay, so dari Fier bilangnya Al-Quran dan hadis. Ih, ada gift dari omnya Anu. 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
5: Kamu harus di-loop
0: 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Oh my god. 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
5: Yeah.
0: Biar biar Kak, do you like sing a song?
5: You like to sing a song?
0: Do you like sing a song?
4: Not really.
0: What about you? Suka nyanyi enggak?
4: No.
0: Not. Okay. What your hobby then? Hobinya kalian apa? Selain speak English.
5: What's your hobby? Tell us.
0: What is your hobby? Listening to music, maybe?
5: Playing, maybe, or what?
4: Play. I like to make slime with it.
0: Oh, you like to make slime with it.
4: Yes, Kailil and Safika to like.
0: Oh, also, okay. What about you? Kirana, hobinya apa?
7: Draw.
0: What's your hobby, Kirana?
7: Draw. I like watching.
0: You like watching?
7: Drawing.
0: Yes. And
7: playing.
0: And playing.
4: Play with
0: what?
4: With my doll.
0: Ih kerennya Mikrana. Oh ih kerennya Mikrana. Dah bisa no. Dah bisa apa namanya watching, playing. Ih luar biasa. Okay, now you said that your favorite subject is English. Is English and science, and you also love to learn English and science. Kita tanya gurunya deh yang ngajar langsung English and science. Kira-kira apa sih yang ada di English and science sehingga kedua-duanya ini suka sama English and science?
6: Maybe the topic ya. For example, in English right now we are in chapter 2. We learn about our community. The vocabulary is not really hard, right? You still remember about our vocabulary in chapter 2?
4: Yes.
6: What? Can you mention it?
4: Like healthy food.
0: Healthy food.
6: Healthy food and that's science.
4: Oh, yeah.
6: No, in English.
4: English.
6: Yeah. Still remember? Mm-hmm.
4: Like vocabulary.
6: Yeah, vocab. Our vocab.
4: Cinemas.
6: Cinemas and then restaurant. And then they know that.
4: Sports center,
6: supermarket, and so on.
0: Aduh, worksheet.
6: and then yeah, for science we learn about being healthy. So they
0: being
6: know
0: being healthy. Okay,
6: it's like a common word from for them.
0: Oh, all right.
6: Because they already know. Mm-hmm. Oh, being getting illness and their germ hygiene and so on.
0: Oh,
6: we
0: wow.
6: watch. We have to take a bath so we can
4: take a bath.
6: Take a bath. I mean like take shower. Take a shower. Seems
4: yes,
6: like
4: yes.
6: Yeah. Dia koreksi kan.
0: Dia koreksi. Aduh itu bisa takut kan. Hey.
6: Yeah like that.
0: Okay like that. Okay. Oh dari the comment dari VR. Miss tanya apa hobinya.
6: Miss hobinya siapa ini?
0: Hobinya missnya dia tanya. Miss tanya apa hobinya. Do you want to see?
6: Okay. My hobby is yeah you know guys
0: ya. Om Salvian Wijaya.
6: I like to sing a song and also I like to play with them.
0: Okay, you like to play with them. All right, thanks.
4: What? I help Regan don't see this.
6: You help Regan don't see? Yeah, I think so because his mom is not in his home.
0: Oh.
6: He's gone. I mean, go
0: another city. Oh.
6: So Regan maybe don't using phone. So
0: oh.
6: Yeah,
4: yes.
6: He cannot. See us.
0: Oh, okay. So, okay, kita mau tanya Kirana lagi nih. 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
4: It's easy.
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4: Miss. Winter season. Like
0: winter that. Season.
4: It's long.
0: Yang mana?
4: From Kayalila and Fahira and Regan.
0: Okay. Okay. Yang lainnya part.
4: Yes.
0: Okay. Coba kita coba deh kita. To do the movement ya, together ya. Remember the movement Kirana?
4: One, two.
0: One, two, three.

0: Keren. Ih, Kirana ada yang tanya, what is your favorite color, Kirana?
1: My favorite
2: purple.
1: I love all of the colors, but I don't like red.
0: Oh, okay. You love all of the colors. Agak personal ini. Yeah. You love
2: because
0: all of the colors.
2: Iblis.
0: Okay, why don't you like red? You just don't like red. Okay, what about you, Zay? What is your favorite color?
2: I love three colors.
0: Mm-hmm.
2: Blue.
0: Blue.
2: Pink and purple.
0: Blue,
2: but
0: pink.
2: But the most I like is blue, green, and white.
0: Bagaimana ini? Repeat. What is your favorite color, Zay?
2: I mean
0: blue.
2: Okay, I have five.
0: Okay, you have five now. Okay. I see. Okay. You have five now. Okay, what is that?
2: Or six.
3: Six.
0: Okay, six. Okay.
2: Six.
0: Don't you want to make a ten then?
2: First.
0: Okay, six.
2: First is blue.
0: Blue.
2: And the second is purple.
0: Purple.
2: Pink.
0: Pink.
2: And then. Oh, green.
0: Green.
2: White.
0: White.
2: And yellow.
0: Yellow. What is the color that you had the most?
2: Oh, blue.
4: Blue.
0: E.
2: That is my favorite color.
0: Okay. You had blue? There is no way you had blue.
2: Yeah, I have. Because you see my backpack miss and my pencil case and my...
0: Oh.
4: The most he loves is blue.
0: Oh, and, you...
2: And my rulers miss rulers.
0: Oh.
2: My pencil.
4: My favorite color is blue.
0: Okay. Oh, your most favorite color is blue?
2: Yes.
0: Okay. What color is this? This one?
2: Blue.
0: So that's why you love RRI. Oh.
3: Masuk.
0: Aduh, oke. Okay. Ih, masih ada Sofian.
2: Kira-kira feeling fun.
0: Oke, okay, there is Tanta. There is auntie Lila Su. That's your auntie? Lila Su. Auntie Lila maybe. Cia, no. Okay, now I will. We also want to play a game again. Okay.
2: Miss Kartini.
0: Miss Kartini. Miss watching. But the game is about the grammar. Oh. Wait. Okay. Jadi you have to make differences tentang kapan dia pakai there is atau this.
2: Okay.
0: This is that. Aduh, hostnya perlu direvisi deh. Okay, missnya.
2: There are, those are, and these are.
5: Okay, listen ya.
2: Yes, I will listen.
5: Which one? I will make a sentence, or I will give the clue, and so you have to guess. Use there is or there are.
2: Miss, can I raise my hand?
4: Yeah, use, you can raise your hand.
5: Like your hand, yeah, me. Yeah, like raise your hand like this. Okay, first one. Fear has have three pencil case using there is or there are. What, Kirana?
2: There are.
5: Why using there are?
2: Because it's not only one, it's three.
5: Okay, three. Really good.
4: Very good.
5: Let's move on to the next question.
2: Which can after that is me.
5: Okay. That's after that your turn. I don't wanna give the change for Kirana. So your turn right now. Your turn, right? Mr. Ainal have one phone using there is or there are. One phone. There is or there are.
2: There is.
5: Why?
2: Because it's one.
5: It's one. Oh, that's good.
0: Amazing.
5: One
0: question again.
5: This. And then that, you still remember?
2: Yes.
5: This and that, okay.
2: Yes.
5: So, when I point like this, I point using this or that?
2: This.
5: Why using this?
2: Because it's not far.
0: Oh.
5: Not far, it's near for Adidas, okay. When I say over there, using this or that?
2: That.
5: Why?
2: Because it's far away.
5: Oh, really good.
2: Miss.
0: Give an apple first, applause everybody that watching right now by tap-tap layarnya. Luar biasa ini, kita bintang tamunya malam ini sangat mahal sekali nih. 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This. Kalau dia far pakainya
2: that.
0: Ih, luar biasa, pintar-pintar. Now, pertanyaan dari Mister kali ini. Oke. Okay. Sedek-degan. I always go to see the movie at the weekend. Where do I go to see the movie?
2: Cinema.
0: Cinema. Luar biasa. Just answer together, ya. Yeah? Okay. Now, my brother is sick, so my mom want to see a doctor. Where my mom go?
2: Hospital.
0: Wow, hospital, amazing. Now, my mom want to buy food. Where do my mom go?
2: Supermarket.
0: Yeah. Okay, last question. Okay, there is a fire in my school. Who do I contact to?
2: Fire station fire fighter.
0: Okay.
2: Fire station and firefighter.
0: Okay. 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Oke. Okay. Now, I think we have to continue our conversation ya. Kita Mister akan tanya-tanya lagi tentang kira-kira apa yang kalian mau sampaikan, tips and trick mungkin untuk teman-temannya kalian that want to speak English. Tetap di Englishlicious, bahasa Inggris itu enak banget. Ulang lagi, Englishlicious, bahasa Inggris itu enak banget. Sekali lagi, Englishlicious, bahasa Inggris itu enak.

0: to use English. 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I face 1 to 100. 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But I use English for my parents. It's definitely hard for them, but it's not hard for me.
1: Okay. 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Tiba-tiba. Kalau Kirana mau pesan apa Kirana sama orang tuanya Kirana? In English and Indonesia boleh.
0: Just in English, Kirana, please. Yeah. English, please.
2: English,
0: please.
2: Okay.
0: English, please.
2: English, please.
3: Let's see. Both.
1: For both of your parents.
2: For my mom and my dad.
1: Apa yang mau disampaikan? Thank you mom, thank you dad. Mungkin ya. Okay. Nggak apa-apa Kirana. Ayo, apa yang mau disampaikan ke Ano?
2: Mention it, just mention.
1: Sebelum saya yang sampaikan ke Uncle Sofian nih.
2: Okay. Mention it. Just do what you want to say.
3: I wanna say hi.
2: You wanna say?
3: Hi mom, hi dad.
2: Look at the camera.
3: Hi mom, hi dad.
2: Thank you. For always.
3: Taking care of.
2: Okay. And always give
3: what? Ask me.
2: Everything.
1: Iya. Yeah. Don't forget to say thank you to Uncle Sofian, ya. Okay. Nah.
2: Okay.
1: Thank you so much. Kalau sama Miss Zulnya, apa yang mau disampaikan ke orang tuanya dari masing-masing, terus mungkin orang tua seluruh yang ada di luar yang ingin anaknya bisa belajar bahasa Inggris.
4: Okay, for Zia's mom, on Zia's parents, and also Zia's Kirana's parents, always support what they like. If they would like to using English or playing tap, but you have to allow them. But just give the alert. You have to watch English, and then always support what they want to do. For example, if they want to improve their ability in speaking or in ability in drawing, just let it go, because it's gonna help them to improve what they want. Because maybe, for example, now they like English, but we don't know as for day by day. Maybe sometimes they will change what they like. So you have to support them. So and then for all of the parents, yeah, like what I say, just support your daughter, your son. So because being supportive parents, we can make our daughter or our son can having what they want, can reach their dream. Like that, you know.
1: Okay, well, thank you so much, the homeroom teacher. Now ada yang komen, udah 15.000 itu ayo. Miss udah 15.000. Nah, untuk for closing our English lessons session for tonight, kita akan sing together ya. Okay, lagunya apa tadi?
0: Gabriela.
1: Itu saya enggak tahu lagu Gabriela apa. Apa?
2: Another one maybe? What song that you like?
1: Gabriela.
2: You know that?
0: Yes.
2: Okay.
1: Kalau Kirana taunya lagu apa? Bisa kita ambil titik tengah ini.
0: I hear songs, but I'm going to judge what's the better song. And don't judge the better song. Why you have to judge?
2: I know I can treat you better.
0: I just want to hear this song.
2: What?
1: Oh, yang itu.
2: What's
1: yang itu?
0: I just wanna hear a song like any song.
1: Oh, any song. Okay, berarti Kirana mengikut. Kalau itu yang Thinks You Better, apa lagu apa itu?
0: You better.
1: Kayaknya Gabriela aja deh kalau gitu. Okay, Gabriela, kita ngikut nih.
0: But I know.

0: but it's used in Indonesia. Just, I think just Gabriella.
1: Okay, Gabriella. Okay, one, two, three.
0: Miss.
1: Okay, gimana pertamanya tuh Gabriella kesan?
2: You first, you're the teacher.
1: Miss, you are the teacher, so you have to. Miss, you are the teacher, Miss.
3: Gabriella's song.
1: Okay, you sing first and then we'll yeah. We'll follow you.
0: What?
1: Yeah, yeah. One, two, three. Okay, Miss, you are the teacher. Okay. Lagu A, B, C, D, E, F, G maybe ya. Miss, saya lihat ini yang ada ketok-ketok ini nih.
3: Oh iya, oke.
1: Okay. Nih, ada ketok-ketok ini.
0: Iya,
3: itu. Okay. It's not just a warming up for like.
1: Nice to see you, everybody. Welcome to our English class. Miss, you are the teacher.
3: I'm your teacher, Miss Lisa. Welcome to our speaking class.
1: Okay.
3: I say hello, you say hi. Hello.
2: Hi.
3: Hello.
2: Hi.
3: I say nice to you, say meet you. Nice to
2: meet you.
3: Nice to
2: meet you.
3: I like English, it is fun. I say English, you say fun.
1: Fun.
3: English,
2: fun. Fun.
3: English,
2: fun.
3: Are you ready for the class?
0: I say ready, you say go.
3: Ready?
2: Go.
3: Ready?
2: Go.
1: Yay. Satu kali lagi nih. Last.
4: Oh. Okay.
1: Licious. Okay. English Licious.
4: Okay. Welcome to our English Licious. Okay.
1: Saya ke Grana deh, biar dia nanti Om Sofian.
4: Okay, let's start. Nice to see you everybody. Welcome to English Licious. I'm Dulhida as new teacher. I say hello, you say hi. Hello.
2: Hi.
4: Hello.
2: Hi.
4: I say nice to you, say meet you. Nice to
2: meet you.
4: Nice to
2: meet you.
4: I like English, it is fun. I say English, you say fun. English.
2: Fun.
4: English.
2: Fun.
4: Are you ready for tonight? I say ready, you say go. Ready?
2: Go.
4: Ready?
2: Go.
1: Yay. Aku teman-teman Prodo atau teman mereka tetap bersama kami di English Licious dengan tentunya bersama bintang tamu yang sangat menarik di pekan depan. Tetap bersama kami di English Licious, bahasa Inggris itu enak banget.

believe that love makes the world go round. And I'm a lover. I'll always believe in love. Your butterfly?